0: Jersey. 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We're always dressed and fresh to death, but keep the beats dirty, dirty, dirty, dirty, dirty, dirty, dirty, dirty, dirty.
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Welcome to Matinee Ibiza, the amazing island.

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All I wanna do is lose control. You know that I'm a crazy bitch. I do what I want when I feel like it.

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Blues, gospel, rhythm and blues, soul, funk, neo-soul, swing, acid jazz, new jazz, deep house, samba soul, bossa, ambient, beat, balearic.

not to the sound. Go to what remains after the sound is gone. That's where I found you.

Jersey, we start the party early. We're always dressed and fresh to death, but keep the beats down.